0: 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Ya comienza Las Mejores Cosas del Mundo.
1: I never dreamed that you would feel the way I do. I thought that I would know just what to say.
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1: You're making me confused. 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

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Are you with me? Are you with me?

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1: 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Because I like you. And lately it's been only getting worse. So we should never speak again.